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2: 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Central Coast traffic.
3: At Terrigal Drive, very busy at the beach, as is Ocean View Drive. Looking good on the M1 over the Hawkesbury into Barunga, Killarney Vale. Look out for some traffic both ways on Wyong Road. A message for drivers. When you're passing a bike rider and travelling 60 kilometres per hour or under, allow at least 1 metre of space. Let's look out for each other on our roads. It's mostly sunny today, tops of 29 degrees. I'm Jack Oliver, and that's the latest Central Coast traffic on Star 104.5.
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4: Good morning, I'm Marianne Harris with the latest Star 104.5 news. AI experts believe the breach of Australian government systems will motivate world leaders to act. This comes after a bot from OpenAI accessed the data of four government systems, including Medicare. Ministers were notified about the incident last week, but the public was kept in the dark. The Australian Strategic Policy Institute's David Rowe says this could be the first time a government's been victim to an AI attack like this.
5: So this is definitely getting noticed. Other governments will pay attention, and in fact this will be another impetus towards a global call for greater regulation of AI. We've already seen the start of that.
4: An NDIS disability support worker who used cryptocurrency purchases to obtain child abuse material was found with close to 4,000 files following a police investigation. 45-year-old Steve Alwyn from Woi Woi pleaded guilty to several charges. He'll be sentenced in the Gosford court at a later date. Australia's flu cases are continuing to surge in spring despite the warmer weather, with health experts warning those vulnerable to be vigilant. Some good news now for coasties, with the state government starting a recruiting drive for more nursing staff. Gosford Hospital is set to get an additional 27 full-time nurses, while Wyong Hospital will get 18. And the Coastie Carnie Fair Day is almost here. This coming long weekend, the event will transform your minor beach into a celebration of community, creativity, arts, culture and pride. The free event has been popular for years, attracting around 9,000 visitors. Plan your family day out with live entertainment, markets, food stalls and more. It's on next Sunday from 10 to 5. To sport, and the Sydney Roosters are the first team in the NRL Grand Final after crushing the Dolphins 36-20 at Suncorp Stadium. A performance sending the tricolours to their first Grand Final since 2019. But coach Trent Robinson isn't getting caught up in the stats.
6: It's not about getting in a Grand Final, it's about winning it again. So that's pretty simple, and that's what I'm here to do.
4: AFL fans are already rugging up and gearing up outside the MCG for what's expected to be a thrilling AFL Grand Final. Brisbane and Fremantle will go head-to-head vying for victory. And Wallaby star Joseph Suolihi has been shifted from centre to wing for Sunday's rugby test against South Africa.
1: Central Coast weather.
4: A mostly sunny day with the chance of a late shower. We're heading for tops of 31 degrees. Showers about tomorrow and a much cooler 19. A shower or two forecast for Monday with a top of 20 degrees, but right now it's 24 at Avoca Beach. And that's the latest on Star 104.5, the home of Gina and Maddie for breakfast.
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0: 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You need some songs to jiggle your bits to, got just the one. We're going back to the 90s with Snap. And up next, let's get ready for when he's here for his concert, Somba, Homebreaker, on your radio in just a moment. 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

0: Central Coast's favourite, Gina and Marty for breakfast on Star 104.5. On Monday, you can score yourself family passes to see the new Shaun the Sheep movie. 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Plus, we'll meet a coasty local legend doing great things for the community when Gina and Maddie are back 5:30 Monday morning. Right now, weekend mode before 11. We're throwing it back with CDB. Remember them? Yeah, that's your more music ready right there. Up next, new one from Teddy Swift.
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0: Do you want me?
1: Hey, Coasties, it's Gina and Maddie. Coming up,
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0: 25. How good is a Central Coast Saturday morning? 29 degrees at Long Jetty. The Monster Pie-Eating Competition just took place at Cafe 2261. Ben from Tumby, you were the winner.
1: Yes, yes. Just got down 9 pies in 5 minutes.
0: Did you train for this or is it just a gift you've got?
1: I do some food challenges. I'm mostly around the coast. I do go to, you know, Newcastle, Sydney sometimes as well.
0: Well, how good is it that you won a competition on your home turf?
1: Unreal.
0: We're jumping back into your more music, Brady, with Lewis Capaldi soon and some pump-up songs because it's 11 o'clock. The AFL Grand Final's not far away. The Black Eyed Peas, Where's the Love Next? 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
8: 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Central Coast traffic.
9: At Terrigal Beach, it's very slow at Ocean View Drive, as is Terrigal Drive. Looking good on the M1 over the Hawkesbury Bridge into Brabrunga. The entrance road seeing some pretty heavy delays both ways through Long Jetty off Toowoomba Bay Road. 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It's mostly sunny today, tops of 29 degrees. I'm Jack Oliver and that's the latest Central Coast traffic on Star 104.5.
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11: I'm Marianne Harris. Good morning. The gates are now open at the MCG for today's blockbuster AFL Grand Final match between the Fremantle Dockers and the Brisbane Lions. The stakes are high for both teams. For the Lions, it's a chance to lock in their third flag on the trot. For the Dockers, they're vying for their first premiership in their 32nd season. 100,000 people are expected, one dead-set Dockers fan flying over 50,000 k's from the US to make the game. Another couple are set to exchange wedding vows outside the gates wearing their team's purple colours. Security experts warn a recent OpenAI breach of a Medicare database is likely the tip of the iceberg. The federal government has launched a review to fix a loophole where autonomous agents fall outside the legal definition of a person. Authorities are also amending laws to ensure AI tech companies can be held criminally liable for rogue acts. A 20-year-old constable is being remembered as a courageous young police officer after she was killed in a horror car crash in Sydney yesterday. Mia Lay was a passenger in the police car en route to a job when it hit a tree. The impact so severe, the car was split in two. Her 24-year-old colleague and driver was hospitalised with facial injuries. Here's Police Commissioner Mal Lanyon.
12: To Mia, thank you for your courage. Thank you for choosing to join the New South Wales Police Force, and thank you for serving the community of New South Wales.
11: A Sydney tradie has been sentenced to 3 years in jail after posing a string of violent threats and anti-Semitic hate speech online. 28-year-old Nathan Ballstey is the first person jailed under minimum sentencing laws for using a Nazi salute in public. And Tasmanian Zoe Jacobson is representing Australia at the World Oyster Shucking Competition in Ireland this weekend, where speed, skill and presentation are at the core of the event. She's had just a few days to prep in shucking a foreign oyster she hasn't touched before. To sport, and the Sydney Roosters are in their first grand final since 2019. Sydney beating the Dolphins 36-20 in front of over 50,000 at Suncorp Stadium. They'll play the winner of tomorrow's other prelim between the Knights and Penrith Panthers. Around 100,000 fans are preparing to swarm the MCG ahead of the AFL grand final today. The Fremantle Dockers take on the Brisbane Lions with history on the line for both sides. A Dockers win would be their first ever premiership, while the Lions are on the cusp of a third straight final. And Manchester United has been found guilty of 114 financial breaches in the Premier League.
10: Central Coast weather.
11: A mostly sunny day with the chance of a late shower. We're heading for tops of 31 degrees. Showers about tomorrow and a much cooler 19. And a shower or two forecast for Monday with a top of 20. Right now, though, it's 26 in Tookley. And that's the latest on Star 104.5, the home of Gina and Maddie for breakfast.
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13: We love our footy, and the NRL Grand Final is next weekend. You heard about Tones and I, right? She's not going to do the pre-entertainment for the game. I've got it covered. They just need to download the Star Player, put us on the loudspeaker, because we always bring the vibe. Case in point, Anastasia, I'm Out of Love lined up. We've got some Lewis Capaldi, and right now,

0: Hi, Coasties. It's Gina and Maddie. Coming up...
1: tickets to the new Shaun the Sheep movie. We're giving them away every day. Plus, you could score a $500 voucher thanks to our great friends at Robinson Family Butcher. How good's that?
0: Catch a Monday from 5:30.

0: Snarling at 4.5. Laura at Erina, what are you up to today?
1: Racing to the shop because it's my brother's birthday to do something and get back.
0: You a good sister. Most adult siblings don't give a F. Not Laura, you're a keeper.
1: Yeah.
0: All right, we need cartoons and Swift. Taylor Swift's Blank Space before 11:30. The newest one from Ariana Grande as well. And of course, we're all about that More Music Friday. One Republic next.
2: 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DNR.
0: Most adult siblings don't give a F. Not Laura, you're a keeper.
1: Yeah.
0: All right, we need cartoons and Swift. Taylor Swift's Blank Space before 11:30. The newest one from Ariana Grande as well. And of course, we're all about that More Music Friday. One Republic.

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0: Gets you right in the feels, doesn't it? The 90s, Goo Goo Dolls, more music Friday on Star 104.5. That also means we can play the best of today as well. I'm talking about the new one from Alex Warren. Have you heard it? The Start just gets me. The piano's so beautiful. Emerald Eyes is on your radio before midday. We've got Olivia Dean in there as well. And how about some Amy Winehouse? I hear you say, yes, please. Got next.
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0: Abbott, new Alex Warren on Star 104.5. And you also love Gina and Maddie for breakfast. They're back on Monday. They're going to be doing a bit of a test. Are ice dunks, do they actually make you feel better? And are they good for your health? They are going to put it to the test. You know Maddie's going in that water, right? Plus, the NRL Grand Final is here. So next week, Gina and Maddie are hooking you up. And you could also win a meat tray as well. They're back at 5:30 on Monday morning. Adam, he is eagerly waiting to come into the studio next because he knows he's got the new Miley Cyrus to press play on. Our favourite one from Ed Sheeran. And up next, the Spice Girls. Bye.
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10: 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Central Coast traffic.
11: On the M1 at Moonee Moonee Creek, we've got two multi-vehicle accidents northbound, one approaching the bridge and one just past the bridge. Seeing heavy delays there. The Old Pacific Highway diverting is very busy there as well. Looking good on the Central Coast Highway between Carryong and Gosford. The entrance road seeing some delays both ways at Long Jetty off Toowoomba Bay Road. Experience Floriard's Dark Side at Nightfest in Commonwealth Park, Canberra from October 1st to 4th. Get your tickets now at floriardaustralia.com/nightfest. It's mostly sunny today, tops of 29 degrees. I'm Jack Oliver and that's the latest Central Coast traffic on Star 104.5.
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13: I'm Marianne Harris. Good afternoon. Millions across the country will tune in to watch Brisbane and Fremantle go head-to-head for AFL supremacy. Brisbane's aiming to secure its place in history with a three-peat of premiership flags, while Fremantle looks to bring home its maiden trophy. Fans are already starting to build at the MCG, one couple even planning to exchange wedding vows outside the gates, wearing their team's colours. An independent council has been launched to push for Australia to adopt domestic AI development. This comes after AI bots bypassed security on four government systems. Chief Executive of the Australian Council on AI, Anna Maria Arabia, says we need to look out for ourselves and not follow the rules of others.
14: If we can shape our own future, we would be imposing security standards. We would have better incident reporting and monitoring. We would have a seat at the international governance table where we could work with other countries to improve AI safety.
13: Queensland scientists are working to secure funding for clinical trials after identifying a new way of treating cancer. The team from Marta Research found combining a protein-inhibiting drug with chemotherapy can encourage the immune system to recognise melanoma, ovarian and lung tumours and then respond to them as a foreign body. To sobering facts, 25 women have allegedly been killed in domestic violence-related incidents across Australia this year, with New South Wales recording the highest number of victims. This comes as new crime data reveals almost 50,000 adults faced court action for the offences. Free emergency vaccinations are being rolled out as South Australia faces its worst measles outbreak in 15 years. And former supermodel Cindy Crawford's son Presley Gerber has been farewelled just days after his shock death at the age of 27. To sport, and the Roosters are the first team in the NRL Grand Final after crushing the Dolphins 36-20 at Suncorp Stadium. A performance sending the tricolours to their first Grand Final since 2019. The coach, Trent Robinson, isn't getting caught up in the stats.
15: It's not about getting in a Grand Final, it's about winning it again. So that's pretty simple and that's what I'm here to do.
13: And the Socceroos in Brazil have drawn 1-1 in their international friendly in Townsville.
12: Central Coast weather.
13: A mostly sunny day today with a chance of a late shower. We're heading for a beautiful top of 31 degrees. Showers about tomorrow and a much cooler 19. A shower or two forecast for Monday with a top of 20. But right now it's 27 at Yumina Beach, and that's the latest on Star 104.5, the home of Gina and Maddie for breakfast.

A great feeling being a weekend, and it's even better when you hear the More Music Variety. I'm lining up Miley Cyrus. She's just dropped a brand new song, Bass Persuade. You're going to love it. 30 seconds in. Plant 3 songs time, and Ed Sheeran 2 after Spice Girls.

home at Gina and Maddie for breakfast. We are Star 104.5, but next week you're going to meet a coastie local legend doing great things for the community. And with the school holidays here, they've got your family passes to win to see the Shaun the Sheep movie when Gina and Maddie are back Monday morning, 5:30 a.m. Now, this is Zara Larsson, Midnight Sun, for your more music variety.

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song from Rema and Selena Gomez, Calm Down, just screams heat, which we are getting right now. We are smack bang in spring. Beautiful day, Central Coast, and the More Music Variety. Well, that's looking pretty beautiful as well. Has a bit of Train Drops of Jupiter on the way. Sabrina Carpenter, this is a perfect song. When Did You Get Hot? On after you turn this feel-good one up. Urban Cookie Collective, The Key, The Secret on Star 104.5.

0: 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Coming up,
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0: 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So much happening across the coast this weekend, particularly if you love eating, because at Cafe 2261 there at Long at Jetty, there's the pie eating competition, and there's always more music variety on here. From the Toy Story 5 movie. They just smashed it at the box office. Helps when Taylor Swift is doing the song for it. I Knew It, I Knew You. Hear that, just two songs time.
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3: 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Central Coast traffic.
16: On the M1 northbound between Mount White and Calga, we're seeing a little bit of a build-up of congestion at the moment. Also delays in Moonee Creek along the Old Pacific Highway into West Gosford, bunching up along the Central Coast Highway, both directions at Mans Road. But the M1 southbound towards Sydney, moving well, it's about a 45-minute run from Gosford into Hornsby. 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Today's weather partly cloudy, tops of 31. I'm Lisa Kowalski, and that's the latest Central Coast traffic on Star 104.5.
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0: SBS Central Coast. How good are these Saturday Arvo vibes? It is Adam with you right now. And how good are the more music variety vibes with some Olivia Rodrigo on the way with stupid song Mary Mary? Sing along to Shackles in the next 9 minutes. And this is Kelly Clarkson, Miss Independent.

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1: Central Coast, this is where you're getting your favorites for breakfast, Gina and Maddie. And everyone's doing an ice dunk at the moment, putting their face in cold water. Does it actually work? Is it good for your health? Well, Gina and Maddie are going to put it to the test. Plus, the grand final is here. And they are hooking you up with a meat tray you could win when Gina and Maddie, when they are back Monday morning, 5:30 a.m. Now, it's more music variety.

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still wish Olivia Dean was doing the NRL grand final pre-game entertainment. Instead, right now, the AFL, they've got Kylie Minogue, and here on Star 104.5, I've got more music variety. 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
1: 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Coming up,
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0: 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Oh, big weekend for live music here on the Central Coast. Macy Gray going to be performing tonight at the Woodport Hotel. How good is that going to be? You know what else sounds pretty good for a Saturday arvo? More music variety. That is why I am getting on. Gracie Abrams, That's So True, in just two songs' time. 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
1: 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Central Coast traffic.
11: On the M1 southbound in Calgo, we've got reports of a breakdown as you approach Pete's Ridge Road. The M1 northbound between Mount White and Calgo, still seeing a little bit of a build-up of congestion. Delays in Minimini Creek along the Old Pacific Highway. And in Terrigal Drive, looking bumper-to-bumper southbound and Ocean View Drive. M1 southbound towards Sydney, though, moving well. It's about a 45-minute run from Gosford into Hornsby. A message for bike riders. Always wear a brightly coloured helmet and clothing so other road users can see you easily. Let's look out for each other on our roads. Weather today, partly cloudy, tops of 31 degrees. I'm Lisa Kowalski, and that's the latest Central Coast traffic on Star 104.5.

gone. It is Adam with you. We just have another great hour lined up. We call more music variety. Teddy Swims, Mr. Know It All on the way. Leanne Rimes too with Can't Fight the Moonlight. And this is Kim Mazel's Young Hearts Run Free.

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Either matter, you get them right here on your Star 104.5. 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

0: 4.5 as I got a long jet here now. 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

0: 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Coming up...
1: tickets to the new Shaun the Sheep movie. We're giving them away every day. 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

0: 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You know, there is so much happening on the coast this weekend, even just outside of the coast. Head down to Caves Beach. Beautiful spot today. Down by the ocean, there is the Beer, Food and Wine Festival. I don't think three things could go together much better. More music variety also goes with it pretty well. Ray, Where Is My Husband? I've got that on the playlist in the next 7 minutes. 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
0: Good afternoon, Central Coast. How's it going? It is Adam with you. This Saturday feeling's pretty good, right? As you're getting out in the yard doing some work or maybe going and looking at open homes, yeah, just keep it locked here for more music variety. Got Michael Jackson, Black or White on the way, some Justin Bieber too, and this is Taylor Swift Love Stories.

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1: This is Central Coast, your Star 104.5, where you are getting Gina and Maddie for breakfast. Now, ice dunks, you know, put your face in that cold bowl of water full of ice. Everyone's doing it, but does it actually work? Is it actually healthy for you? Well, Gina and Maddie are going to put it to the test themselves. And with the NRL Grand Final just around the corner, well, Gina and Maddie want to hook you up and you could be winning yourself a meat tray. Get it with Gina and Maddie when they are back Monday morning, 5:30 a.m. now. More music variety. This is Lewis Capaldi, Forget Me Then Sisters. I Don't Feel Like Dancing on Star 104.5. Do you?

0: 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Flo Rida, Sia, Wild Ones. Now, Kate in Budgieway, how badly do you want to win in our spring fling?
1: Really badly. Really, really, really, really badly.
0: Of course you do, because we've got the hottest hookups for you and the kids these holidays, like family passes to the Australian Reptile Park and to Hoyt's Extreme Screen, and sending you along to watch the Central Coast Mariners playing the F3 Derby win Monday morning straight after Gina and Maddie, and next, more music variety with Ariana Grande.
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Olivia Dean, we were all hoping she would be the NRL pre-game entertainment, the grand final. Wasn't to be, but it's fine. We love her. So Easy to Fall in Love is on after Maroon 5. This love now on your Star 104.5.

0: News, it's Gina and Maddie. Coming up,
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0: Stone at 4.5, I tell you what, Coasties, if you love your food, there's been so much happening right down at Caves Beach. There's the Beer, Food and Wine Festival, and at Long Jetty Cafe 2261, there was the pie eating competition. And of course, I know you're always loving more music variety, so that is what I am dishing up right here. Calvin Harris tickets went on sale for his show this week. And for more music variety, celebrate. Get you pumped up. I'm putting him on just two songs time when he was doing his 90s dance vibes with Sam Smith on the vocals. I've got Desire for you.
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grand final in full swing, and didn't G Flip kill it in the entertainment? Their song Bet on Fire is playing at just three songs time, but right now Maddie's learning the dance moves to this. It's Madonna Vogue. Stop.

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Montel Jordan, this is how we do it after Carly Rae Jepsen, Call Me Maybe on Star 104.5.

0: Stone at 4.5. And in Woy Woy, Emily, you want to win in our spring fling?
1: Badly. Really badly.
0: Really, really, really badly?
1: Really, really, really badly.
0: I get it. You want to keep the kids entertained, and you can do it as we have the hottest hook up for the things to do around the coast. We are talking sending you to watch our Mariners play in the F3 Derby against the Newcastle Jets. 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Win it all straight after Gina and Maddie Monday morning, and next, more music variety with Rihanna.
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Watts. It is a very special big night here on the Central Coast at the Woodport Hotel. Global sensation, Grammy Award winner, in fact, Macy Gray is playing. And you know what? I think it is only fair. Well, you're getting ready to see her live tonight, Coasties. For your more music variety, we play her. So, here she is, Macy Gray, I Try, on Star 104.5.

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1: 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And speaking of football, we have got a fully catered corporate box for you and 10 friends to head along to the Central Coast Mariners opening game against the Jets.
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0: 104.5, all right, Central Coast. I've got a very special song to get on for your More Music Variety next. Taylor Swift dropped brand new music yesterday. She re-released her album, The Life of a Showgirl. Put a bunch of new songs on there. One of them, the lead single, is Patient Zero. We were the first place in Australia. You got to hear that song yesterday, Coasties. And for More Music Variety, we are getting it on again at just two songs time. So don't go anywhere if you haven't heard it yet. Stop
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0: Saturday, it is Adam with you right now, and the more music variety is on. I promised you brand new Taylor Swift. It only dropped yesterday. Patient Zero, it is on. After you turn up and feel good now to Flo Rida, T-Pain and Low.
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For breakfast, Gina and Maddie. Now, dunking your face in a bowl of ice water. You see it on social media all the time, people doing it, saying it's good for you, it feels great. Does it actually, though? Well, Gina and Maddie are going to put it to the test next week. Plus, the NRL Grand Final, it is so close. It's just around the corner next weekend. And to celebrate, well, Gina and Maddie have got a meat tray. You can win. Yeah, bring all your friends over. Do a big barbecue. Win it with Gina and Maddie when they are back Monday morning, 5:30 a.m. And now, more music variety. J-Lo, Ain't It Funny on After Harry Styles.

0: There from Adele. I love that. Set Fire to the Rain on Star 104.5. And you're loving the school holidays here, or maybe you're dreading how you're going to keep the kids entertained. Well, you can win in our Spring Fling. It is the hottest things to do on and around the Central Coast. Like, you could be off with a family pass to Australia. Newcastle Jets win it all. Straight after Gina and Maddie Monday morning. And next, for your more music variety, I've got Ricky Martin, Living La Vida Loca, and Olivia Rodrigo. 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

0: 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Coming up...
1: 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Plus, you could score a $500 voucher thanks to our great friends at Robinson Family Butcher. How good's that?
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0: Stone at 4.5. All right, Central Coast, we're all getting ready for a big night out across the coast. We're all going to watch Macy Gray perform live at the Woodport. We are getting you pumped up with Stone at 4.5's Party Anthems next. It is Adam here. I've got to get out of here because we are lining up for you. Freestylers, Push Up. The man who played the NRL Grand Final pregame entertainment last year got Teddy Swims with Mr. Know It All, and we are kicking things off next with Cece Peniston and finally.
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0: need a new Christmas just to replace Mariah. Like, I love that song, right? That Mariah Carey song, but just something else.
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0: Just to add into the rotation.
1: Choosing Christmas. What about that?
0: Hey? If she was smart, she would 100% put out a parody.
1: Yeah.
0: Choosing Cracklin'. Like, the poor Cracklin'. Off the Christmas table. Choosing Trifle. Oh, there's so many. She could do like 12 songs on one album, just choosing all different things.
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2: Dirty. 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Yeah. 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

0: Coasties, it's Gina and Maddie. Hope you're having a great weekend. Coming up,
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0: 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Leap Motor, Central Coast. 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

0: guys, it's Gina and Maddie. 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

0: we need a new Christmas just to replace Mariah. 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
0: just
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0: to add
1: Langley.
0: Into the rotation.
1: Choosing Christmas. 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
0: Hey? If she was smart, she would 100% put out a parody.
1: Yeah.
0: Choosing Cracklin', like the poor Cracklin' off the Christmas table. Choosing Trifle. Oh, there's so many. She could do like 12 songs on one album, just choosing all different things.
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0: 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Coming up,
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7: Oh, nice and early on your Sunday morning here on Star 104.5. G'day. It's Jenna and Maddie hanging out with you. Thanks for being here. Appreciate it. I hope you're gearing up for a great Sunday, whatever it is you're up to. Music-wise, on the way, we'll throw it back.
8: How bizarre.
7: Out of New Zealand, OMC with How Bizarre. Ooh, baby. And also, tune from someone who's just been announced earlier in the week as an ARIA nominee, Sonny Federa. With Let Me Be In Your Arms. Also, Gene and I are going to be chatting to Laurie McKenna, Central Coast Mayor, about his run, which is coming to an end as the Mayor. And I introduced Jenna Jeffries to Bear Week. Yeah, it is. It's actually still happening at the moment. If you want to get a head start on us, just go to Bear Week 2026 on Google and you'll know exactly what we're talking about. This is Valerie, Mark Ronson, Amy Winehouse.

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1: Joining us in the studio with only a couple of days left with the trumpets following him around, it is the Central Coast Mayor, Laurie McKenna. G'day, Laurie.
2: I had to get a bigger car when the trumpeters started following me about. You know, I had to get one of those seven seaters to fit them all in the back.
1: So you have to hand them back on Tuesday, the trumpeters go back?
2: The trumpeters go back, the gold chains go back.
3: So can you not keep the gold chains?
2: I don't get the gold chains. But I did get some special yesterday.
3: What?
2: When I went to the library to do the media stuff, we do all the media stuff, I got a new plaque up at the library.
1: I saw that on your social media yesterday,
2: opened it up yesterday, a year ago, and it was actually nice to see. So I sent it to my two grandkids who are like 19 and 17, and it's like, who cares? And they said, will we be able to say my grandpa's the mayor anymore? I said, no, just say, well, you. Grandpa's the former mayor. That still sounds good.
3: Yeah, still does.
2: Nah, it doesn't cut it with the boys. So I'm just being, Grandpa's not good.
3: How long were you mayor for?
2: 2 years this time.
3: And
2: 4 years when I was the mayor of Gosford. So I've done 6 years.
3: Wow, you've been
2: so it's
3: very...
2: time for a wee rest.
3: But you've been very loved. It's hard shoes to fill.
2: I've loved the community side of things. Yeah. And obviously, after being in administration for so long with the council, my job was to sell the council back. And I think we've done that. There are a lot of things happening, a lot of positive things happening, a lot of development happening. You know, things running at a surplus for the last 2 years, you know, after the financial problems the council had. So there are a lot of good things. Can't keep everybody happy.
3: No.
2: But don't try.
1: You've still got a few things you've got to do. Off to Lake Mamora today.
2: Play space, open a new play space, get the pictures taken. I'll be smiling and hopefully I don't need to go on a skateboard or anything like that because that could be a bit problem with my knee.
3: Be difficult.
2: It'll be a bit difficult, so I'll maybe miss that one.
1: You're fresh from knee, Rico. How's it going?
2: No, going really well. It's just over 3 weeks and I'm out walking about in the morning down at Terrigal. I'm in at the gym. I'm doing as much as I can. I had a long 5-hour council meeting the other night, so it never done my knee any good sitting below the table. And I had trousers on for the first time, and it was like, I should have had my shorts on.
3: You've been rocking the quilt.
1: Sounds like you're just wearing pants. Yeah. You've never worn pants for a council meeting before.
2: I should have rephrased that. I should have wore shorts below the table when nobody would have saw.
3: Or your kilt. That would be more comfortable, actually.
2: I'm going to come in here the next time with my kilt on.
3: Oh, we'd love that. What are you going to miss the most about being a mayor?
2: It's actually doing the community stuff. I love going out and having a laugh and having a joke. And like tomorrow, I'm at the Gosford Art Prize tomorrow at the gallery down there at East Gosford. That's one of the biggest art shows in Australia.
3: Yeah.
2: They've got 400, I saw the numbers, it's 400 and odd requests to enter. It's big prize money.
3: Oh, wow.
2: So it's really, really, and people don't realise it until you go down there and you see actually these artists from all over Australia who are putting in. So. And then you've got bringing the Matildas here. That was a big thing, getting them here. Now the South African, the Springboks.
1: Were you with the Springboks yesterday or last week? Where were you?
2: I was at Springboks the other Friday when the launch was done.
1: Yeah.
2: And I was standing next to the captain for Fiji. I was like the midget. I'm 6 feet tall. This guy was like huge, humongous. And I looked at myself thinking I was looking pretty fit and I went, These guys are huge, and can you imagine running in? But they're going to be playing the game in a year's time before the World Cup against Fiji. Yeah. They've been staying at the Crown Plaza. They've been going to the Impact Gym. They were in. The captain was in there the other day, giving a sign, taking off his jersey and gave it to a little Down syndrome boy. It was beautiful. They've done just mingling in with the community.
3: That's
2: when
3: great.
2: You see them down at the Crown Plaza, people are queued up for pictures. They're all waiting for them. They've been fantastic ambassadors. They've been great.
1: Like, they are the best in the world at the moment.
2: The world champions.
1: They are the world champions.
2: I think people forget that.
1: Yeah, and they're here pressing the flesh. I'm actually off this weekend to Perth for the Wallabies game again. I just got my pronunciation guide because I did the ground announcing for all the Wallabies games and then they tour around. This is the South African team's pronunciation guide. So I've got a bit of time to get my head around this.
4: In Perth is as follows.
1: Learning this.
4: Number 15, Apalele Fassi. Number 14, Edwal van der Merwe. Number 13, Kanan Moody. Number 12, Andre Isseisen. Number 11, Ethan Hooker.
1: Lucky it's a 5-hour flight.
2: I could help you with pronunciation because my accent fits in really well with South African. But is that me, the happy midget there?
3: Look out. And he's 6 foot. Mayor Lawrence just showed us a photo of himself next to the team, and you're 6 foot and you look about 4 foot there.
2: I know. They're huge. And can you imagine, these guys are athletes.
3: Yeah.
1: You have to tackle them.
2: Yeah.
1: No thanks.
2: You just need to announce their names. Yeah. You've got it easy.
1: I would step out of the way. I'd be like, off you go. Yeah, there's the try line.
2: In Scotland, it's easy. If somebody's bigger than you, you call them big man.
1: Yep.
2: If they're smaller, you call them wee man. So just if you struggle with the pronunciation, big man's on the ball.
1: In the number 15, it's big man.
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1: Gina Jeffries.
2: Yep, here we go. Research has suggested the perfect age gap for couples if you want your relationship, your marriage to last.
1: Now, what research? Can we have a look at, need to work out where this study was done?
2: A widely quoted US study found a fire. Oh, I'm not telling you what it is yet, no. But it was over a period of time. What I want to know is, what's your age gap with your wife, Bella?
1: She's a cougar. She's older. I always say she's a year older than me because for 6 months of the year, she is actually on paper a year older than me. So she's about 6-7 months older than me.
2: But you're born in the same year?
1: No. No, she was born in a different year. She's 82, I'm 83.
2: Okay, what about you, Pabs? Age gap?
3: I'm 5 years older than my wife.
2: Okay, well,
1: you always says, and
2: it's
1: for me, like Borat impersonations, like bottom of the barrel, right? But whenever I hear, you always say my wife.
3: Well, because now I have to say my wife because I've got two Jesses in my life. I've got young Jess and old Jess. Old Jess, my wife. Young Jess, my assistant. So I have to say
1: assistant.
3: My wife.
1: She is not your assistant. She works at the station, and she is 22 years old.
2: Your wife is not old because she's compared to the other Jess, younger than you.
1: Yeah, compared to the other Jess, though, ancient. That's what Pab said.
2: So my husband is 6 years older than me, and I thought we were going all right, actually, but there's a sweet spot when it comes to age gap between couples. Research suggests couples who are within 0 to 3 years of each other tend to report high relationship satisfaction with a lower risk of divorce. So, Matt, you and Bella are nailing the age gap.
1: I was wondering what you were going to say that.
2: So the theory is that you're more likely to be at the same stage of life. So similar ideas about kids and careers and money and retirement and all that sort of stuff. The same time that you go to bed at the same time. Well, it's different for us.
1: Nah.
2: But look.
1: Geez, so we weren't nailing it last night. There was arguments left, right and centre last night.
2: Really?
1: So, oh, man. So, oh, like, seriously.
2: About the bedtime?
1: No, just about everything. And you know what the problem was? I was going to say who the problem was. Well, we'll give it away. Me, of course.
2: I know. We all know that. So one widely quoted US study found a 5-year gap was associated with an 18% high risk divorce risk. That's you.
1: No. Well, mate, if you keep calling your old Jess, that's going to happen. I'll tell you that for sure.
2: A 10-year gap is 39% higher. Interestingly, couples with a younger partner can report higher satisfaction at the beginning. That's Rod.
3: Hello.
1: That's obvious.
2: At the beginning. But after about 6 to 10 years, that kind of teeters off a little bit. Is it teeters or peters? I think it's peters. No. Do you say teeters off or peters off?
1: You're trying to let my intrusive thoughts win, and I'm not going to say anything in that situation.
2: So none of this means a big age gap relationship won't work. It just means you might hit certain stages of life at a different time. So you're going to...
1: Did someone pay for this study?
2: Perhaps it's going to hit old age way sooner.
3: No, but I get to retire early.
2: Yeah.
3: I retire early. I've got 6 years of retirement while she's working.
2: Oh, is that how you're looking at it?
3: Yeah.
2: Oh, no.
3: I'll be kicking back.
1: Yeah, and she'll be at work with a younger guy in the office, chatting in the kitchen, going for staff drinks on a Friday while you're at home falling asleep watching Gardening Australia. She's gonna be out having Midori Illusion Shakers with Greg from sales. Yeah, good luck, mate.
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1: Fat Bear Week has been happening since 2014. It started as Fat Bear Tuesday, and what it is, every year the brown bears of Katmai National Park in Alaska spend summer eating enormous amounts of salmon because they're getting ready for hibernation. The bears go into hibernation, and like, so just remember that the season's the other way around. So
2: yes.
1: Like their summer, it's been our winter, their summer.
2: Yeah.
1: So they've been stocking up on the salmon. Then the national park did this Fat Bear Tuesday where rangers were posting before and after photos showing how dramatically the bears have bulked up. People voted for their favourite, and the idea became so popular that eventually expanded into an entire tournament. And now it's become that massive that there was 1.7 million votes from more than 100 countries in last year's Fat Bear Week. So, look, the Fat Bear Week is essentially they're stocking up because they need that fat for survival while they hibernate. They don't eat or drink, the bears, during hibernation. They can lose a third of their body weight. So during the summer and the early autumn, they're essentially trying to build up the biggest possible energy reserve. And the Brooks River in the Alaska National Park there gives them an incredible opportunity because there are massive numbers of salmon that migrate through it. So how Fat Bear Week works, right? I love it so much, right? There are 16 bears/family groups in a single elimination tournament. So you think of it like our TV deathmatch. Two bears are matched up against one another, the public votes, and then the bear with the most votes advances through. So the other bear gets knocked out. And eventually you get the final Fat Four on September 28, and then the championship on Fat Bear Tuesday, which will be September 29, US, you get the winner out of the two of them. And so you're not necessarily supposed to vote for whichever bear looks the biggest. You're judging which bear represents its fatness and success, so voters can consider how much weight they've gained, right? What? So they might have, like, the percentage might have gone up a little bit rather than just being a chunky boy, right? So maybe they're raising cubs as well, so they've had to share some of the food, injuries they've overcome, and how effectively they've prepared themselves for winter. This makes the mums particularly impressive because they've got to feed themselves, produce milk, protect their cubs, and somehow get super fat at the same time. Now, let me introduce you to some of the field. We've got the defending champion from last year, Chunk. Chunk is the reigning 2025 Fat Bear Week champ and one of the giants of Brooks River. Remarkably bulked up last year, despite, this is I think what got a Chunk across the line, suffering a broken jaw and an injured paw. Recovered and is back defending his title. Bucky's in there as well, a younger male. We've got Walker, a big adult male and long-time Brooks River regular. There's Gully. Look, Gully, I think Gully's my favourite. He's called Gully because he eats gulls.
2: Seagulls.
1: Yeah, well, they're just called gulls, I think. They're because it's like...
2: They're river gulls.
1: River gulls. And if they were over a bay, they'd be bagels. Thank you very much. I'm here all week. So salmon's not enough for Gully. He starts chowing down on the birds as well. Another one, Backpack. There's Marshmallows. There's Studious, Electra. Now, some of them don't have names. They're just numbered. They're all numbered, but some of them don't have names. There's 901. There's 132, who also has three cubs, one of the biggest and most experienced mums around Brooks River. She managed to raise three growing cubs and still pack enough weight on to make herself available for Fat Bear Week selection. Now, you're on Fat Bear Week, the website.
2: I'm having a look.
1: Have you seen any that you could vote for?
2: 132 is very big, and the carbs look very healthy as well. I would probably... Now, do they realise we're voting on their fatness?
1: Yeah, they're trying to get fat.
2: Are they?
1: They want to be the fattest they can.
2: I wish they'd do this fast right before winter.
1: Oh, wouldn't it be good?
2: If we could just bulk up and it gets celebrated.
1: You know, we do it unintentionally anyway. And when it gets to this time of the year, I'm like, oh, my God, I've got to get back to the gym. I am so fat.
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1: and Maddie. Sunday morning right across the Central Coast here on Star 104.5. Hi. Jenna and Maddie hanging out with you. We talk about more music variety here at Star 104.5 because that's what we're all about. So we'll go from something like this. G-Flip, Bed on Fire. Who performed at the AFL Grand Final yesterday. But we'll also play a bit of this as well. The Hutch. Milo Hutchins with In Excess by my side. Coming up, we're going to talk about, well, the Central Coast has a new sponsored athlete. Leap Motor Central Coast is come on board and sponsoring Jenna Jeffries and her pickleball team. But the pickleball team, well, doesn't have a name yet, so we're getting some help on that. Plus, we've decided that there's two types of people in the world when it comes to car washers. We'll unpack that. But right now, let's get into the song that was a TikTok dance before TikTok was even a thing. It's the Spice Girls with Stop on Star 104.5. Morning.

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1: Gina Jeffries, sponsored pickleball player. Thank you very much. Leap Motor, Central Coast, looking after you.
2: Honestly, I can't believe it. It's just a dream come true.
1: Rod plays a very high level of table tennis.
2: Has he got a sponsor? No.
1: How does he feel about you having a sponsor?
2: So jealous. Can you imagine him?
1: I'm filthy. I've got friends at ASICS.
2: Yeah.
1: They don't even throw me for shoes.
2: You should maybe practice more like me.
1: Well, that's not what you've been doing. Let's go to Saradice, Claire in Saratoga. Hello, Claire.
3: Hello.
1: We're looking for a name for Gina's pickleball team.
3: I think I've got a good one in mind. Because it's Jess and Gina, I'm thinking that it could be JG Ballers.
1: JG Ballers.
2: Oh, I the like JG Ballers.
1: And, yeah, and you know that plays right into Gina's ego too because that's her actual initials as
2: well.
1: That's
2: run the wrong way. They have to be JJ, the other way.
1: Like, we could do a JJ.
2: JJ Ballers.
1: JJ Ballers.
2: Look out,
4: that
2: boys.
4: That sounds like a rapper name.
2: Yeah, the JJ Ballers.
1: JJ Ballers.
2: And we can have a song as we walk in.
4: Yes, we should.
2: And everyone, they're not going to want it. Yeah, boombox as we walk on the court.
1: If pickleball couldn't get any whiter, it just did. Hey, Claire, just for getting on air, you're in the draw for that facial from Dr. Shauna Watts. Thank you.
2: I've got it. I've got one too, like Gina's big dills. And then
1: I'll do a pickle. Okay, I get it.
2: And then on the front, I'm kind of a big dill.
1: Oh. Yeah.
2: Combine that with the back is if you sponsor to you. I mean, it's
1: let's put it on the whiteboard. Let's put it on the whiteboard. Adam's in the entrance. Hello, Adam.
5: G'day, guys. How are you?
1: Really good, mate. You got a name?
5: Oh, mate, it's a bit of a funny one. I think Leap and Bounds.
1: Leap and Bounds.
5: B to a P, though.
2: You've got the sponsor's name in there. We're keeping the sponsor happy.
1: Leap Motor will be very happy about that.
2: Leap and Bounds.
1: Yeah, yeah. You don't actually happen to work for Leap Motor, do you? And you're trying to suggest to get the name into the...
2: No, I don't mind that.
5: Just trying to give Gina a bit of a push-up, you know.
1: Yeah.
2: Thank you.
1: Just help with the sponsorship. See if you can get some more out of it than just a T-shirt. I like it, Adam. Hey, let's just keep working on it. We can even put it up on the socials.
2: I think we should.
1: Well. Let's keep brainstorming and see what we come up. When does the season start? You got a few weeks?
2: Like, it goes to school term. So when the school holidays go back.
1: Okay.
2: And first week, I'm not there. Gina!
1: Yeah, Jess, you have no idea what you've signed up
2: to do?
1: You have got no idea what you've signed up for, mate.
2: Pablo will fill in and that will be the week you win.
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1: Togs. 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Yeah, look at these togs I got from Cup She.
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1: How often do you wash your car?
2: The inside or the outside?
1: The wash of the car is the whole thing.
3: Oh.
2: Not enough.
1: No.
2: It's actually filthy at the moment, my car that I'm driving. My wife's like, what is going on with it? And I'm like, I just...
1: Anyway. You're too busy.
2: Well, no, I was going to say that, and I'm like, I'm not, like, too busy to wash a car, I guess. Like, I could find time, but I'm just like, oh. I couldn't tell you the last time the car was washed, to be honest.
1: I think there's two camps. People who wash their cars and people who don't.
2: Yeah, I'm in the don't wash.
1: I reckon I wash mine twice a year, at best.
2: Which isn't great for the paint job, to be totally honest.
1: Well, that's what my father would say. And if it poos on you, it poos on your car. You have to get that off.
2: The car poos on you. I'd be like, what am I driving?
1: If a bird...
3: A Hyrox.
1: If a bird poos, that's good gear. That's good.
2: The Nissan Hyrox.
1: Well, perhaps it picks me up a lot to drive me places, and he reckons that
2: it's because he doesn't drink. That's why. Yeah. He's 7 years sober.
1: But and to any of the brekkie stuff that we do for the brekkie shop, we got to drive further than Terrigal. I don't drive, so he picks me up, and he said to me, he cleaned his car out the other day before picking me up, and it was messier than that apparently beforehand. But we've realised, you know, who really judges. Shane with a Y.
2: Oh, yeah.
1: Have you ever seen a cleaner car?
2: No. It looks brand new. He's got, like, one of those awesome utes, right?
1: Perfect.
2: One of the new ones.
1: Yeah.
2: And it looks like it's just come straight off the lot.
1: Well, you know.
2: He's had it for a while now.
1: You know when you get here, we get here in the mornings and old mate's downstairs blower backing the leaves?
2: Don't get me started on that guy. What? Honestly. If we don't have enough time in the day to talk about that guy here with the blower in the morning.
1: Well, he.
2: Seriously.
1: One time he blew a leaf onto Shane with a wise car, so Shane won't park there anymore. Shane parks up where old mate with the blower vac can't get near his car anymore.
2: I know. And you know what? Normally I'm the first person to give Shane with the Y a bit of grief.
1: Yeah.
2: Right? Like the days he comes in wearing his leather pants and we know that he's going to like schedule some Ricky Martin to be played, right? Like, but that guy with the blower vac, whatever it is here in the morning, it's like at 4:30. Like, for starters, like just keep it on. Just revs it constantly. Just like a steady...
1: It's better.
2: Is better than the rest.
1: Yeah.
2: And I got out of my car the other day and he just walked past and just blew a whole lot of dirt straight onto me. I'm like, mate, are you right?
1: That's the reason your car's so dirty.
2: You know what? It probably actually is.
1: Yeah, he's blowing all the dirt onto your car.
2: Seriously. And I just looked at him and he looked at me like, morning. I'm like, no, that's why I'm looking at you.
1: He's blowing stuff all over me. Well, I think you're either a passionate car washer or you're not like me and I don't care at all. I did get it washed on Friday. So I dropped my car.
2: So you didn't wash your own car?
1: No, I don't wash it myself. No,
2: excuse me. Jives organised someone to wash the car for me.
1: No, I drop it into Erin Affair.
2: Yeah.
1: And then you go upstairs and get your nails done and you come back and your car's done. But twice a year at the most. It's expensive getting your car washed. It's like $80.
2: Well, next time you see me with French tips, you will know that I've had my car washed because I've had my nails done and the car is clean.
1: Yeah.
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2: Down and back. Up and forward. Let's piece it all together. Together, shall we? A lounge that has good sleeping qualities, a bed with excellent TV viewing capabilities, functional things, durable things, and they're all very attainable. That's Domain, of course. 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
1: You know, the other day we were talking, we're going on holiday soon and we're heading over to Hawaii, and you said...
2: Not us.
1: No, but you're going on a holiday.
2: We're doing separate breaks.
1: Like,
2: we'd really like spending time together, but we also like having some time apart as well.
1: Yeah, we have enough. Yeah. I spend more time with you than my husband.
2: My whole family. Which, you know, I'm okay with.
1: It's crazy. So we're off to Hawaii, and you said to me, if that was my wife, Bella, she would use that as an excuse to buy new clothes. Well, I took
2: new
1: it as a
2: costumes,
1: challenge.
2: New swimming costumes, new clothes. She'd be on Depop. She'd be ASOSing. She'd be everything.
1: I bought 3 new pairs of swimmers.
2: Hello.
1: 2 new pairs of running pants.
2: Oh, nice.
1: 3 new pairs of wedge heels. I've been going a bit crazy.
2: Right, how big's the wedge?
1: Oh.
2: Because it's like, aren't you going to be a fair bit of time on the sand?
1: Yeah, I'm not going to wear them on the sand.
2: Okay.
1: But I think we'll be doing some pretty bougie dinners.
2: Because you're going
1: stuff.
2: For a special big occasion birthday for someone in your family.
1: Yeah, and I think it'll be a bit bougie. But here's the thing. I think there'll be a lot of other bougie people there from America who... and
2: as we are talking about Americans, just remember.
1: Yeah.
2: I don't know how bougie it's going to be.
1: No.
2: Really?
1: Some of her friends are
2: As if they're invited?
1: Yeah.
2: I thought you meant other tourists.
1: Yeah. No, there's one part of the holiday where we'll all be staying in a really bougie place together. And so I'm thinking to myself, I'm going to have to bougie up a little.
2: This is the same person that was at the Grammys.
1: Yeah.
2: Yeah, right. Yeah. Okay.
1: Bougie, I mean bougie. So I got these pants, like they're brown, chocolate brown, and they're like, they look like silk. They probably are silk, and they're balloon, like they come in at the ankle, and they're gorgeous. Like they're really, and they're going to look good with those wedges.
2: Are they called barrel pants? Is that what they're called?
1: I don't know. Okay. They're called balloon or I don't know. No, honestly, I don't know. We'll have to Google what.
2: Mm.
1: From Kmart. And I thought, they won't even know. So I'm going to say to them, I wrote down what I could call them. If they say, where'd you get those gorgeous pants? I'm going to go, they're from the Kamate Resort Collection. And they'll say, I've never heard of that. And I'll go, yeah, I didn't think so. I'll look them up and down and go, yeah, I knew. Because this is the thing, anyone from Australia will go, like any of our mates will go, oh yeah, I saw those pants at Kmart. But over there, they're going to be like, oh my God, she's so cool. Fully dressed. No, look, some of it's not from Kmart, but those particular pants, I think I'm going to rock with the bougies.
2: I'm just checking that there's no Kmarts in America.
1: Oh.
2: Have you checked that they
1: no,
2: don't have?
1: But you know, even if there is, they wouldn't even shop there.
2: Yeah, that's true.
1: You know, they wouldn't even know. This is a boutique. Yeah, and yes, no, they wouldn't even know.
2: Where'd you get your swimmers from?
1: Oh, Cup She online. There's a company called Cup She online.
2: Isn't there something called a She Cup as well? That's something that's very different, isn't it?
1: Oh, yes. I need one of those as well for the trip. No, Cup She's is this shop that sells, and they're really good quality, but they're a lot cheaper. You know me, I like a bargain.
2: Yeah, so I've
1: got togs from Cup She.
2: Hello, Australia. You can hear them with the bougie. Look at these togs I got from Cup She.
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12: 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Central Coast traffic.
13: In the entrance north, a running event closing Bent Street, Oakland Avenue and the entrance road. They've also reduced the speed limit on the Central Coast Highway to 40Ks. Coastal roads are moving well right now, including the Esplanades at Terrigal and Edelong. And no dramas on the M1 approaching Moonee Moonee Bridge. A message for bike riders. Always wear a brightly coloured helmet and clothing so other road users can see you easily. Let's look out for each other on our roads. Today's weather, showers, top of 19. I'm Solomon Gates and that's the latest Central Coast traffic on Star 104.5.
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14: Good morning, I'm Marianne Harris. The cold, wet and windy conditions didn't dampen the AFL Grand Final action yesterday, with both Fremantle and Brisbane vying for victory. But it was the Lions who proved to be the strongest of teams with a comeback for the ages. They trailed by 17 points late in the game, only to kick the final four goals to record a hat-trick of Grand Final triumphs. The final score 96-89. OpenAI has revealed its rogue agents have interfered with the websites of dozens of organisations around the world. This comes days after it was revealed one of its bots hacked into an Australian government portal containing Medicare data. The company said it had notified governments, universities and public agencies after discovering cases in which its agents accessed information they weren't supposed to. An extensive review is underway. The family of the New South Wales Police Constable killed in a car crash while responding to a job have visited the scene of the accident in Sydney. Mia Lay was killed when the police car she was travelling in hit a tree. The impact so severe, the car was cut in two. Her partner, also a police officer, Daniel Vasquez, is devastated.
15: I've just lost the love of my life. She will be missed by everyone.
14: A critical incident investigation into the cause of the accident is ongoing. Overseas, and hundreds of thousands of people have cheered and greeted Pope Leo in the centre of Paris for a giant open-air mass. And Lionel Richie is returning to his role as a judge on American Idol after recently undergoing a heart procedure. The musician's involvement in season 25 of the show had been in doubt, but the 77-year-old has delighted fans by confirming he'll be back alongside Luke Bryan and Carrie Underwood. To sport, and the stage is set for the prelim final between the Panthers and the Knights this afternoon. The winner will take on the Roosters in the grand final next Sunday. In AFL, recapping, Brisbane have made an incredible feat to win the grand final. Lachie Neal has thanked the team for the best 8 years of his life after bowing out of the Lions as a three-time premiership winner.
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14: Cloudy with showers about today. We're heading for tops of 19 degrees. A possible shower tomorrow, also 19. And partly cloudy skies are forecast for Tuesday and 22 degrees. Right now, though, it's 16 in Gosford, and that's the latest on Star 104.5, the home of Gina and Maddie for breakfast.

0: Coasties, it's Gina and Maddie. Hope you're having a great weekend. Coming up...
1: tickets to the new Shaun the Sheep movie. 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

0: I'd love to get her thoughts on those new Taylor Swift songs, one of her besties, Sabrina Carpenter. It is Star 104.5. Hey, what does she think of brand new Miley Cyrus? Yeah, she's got brand new music as well. It's called Bass Persuades. Hear it before 8:30, and we're going to feel with Robbie Williams next.
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0: 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Oh yeah, your first chance to win tomorrow morning after Gina and Maddie for breakfast. 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

0: Meeting a Coastie local legend doing great things for the community tomorrow. And with school holidays here, they've put your family passes to win to see the Shaun the Sheep movie. How good is that? Catch them tomorrow morning from 5:30 and catch them on Music Variety. Usher teaming up with Pitbull after we check your latest news and the Cardigans on the way.
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8: 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Central Coast traffic.
9: In the entrance north, we've got delays on the Central Coast Highway due to a running event. The speed is out of 40 k's. Look out for local road closures there as well. Looking at the beaches, roads around Avoca, Pearl, Yamina and Atalonga looking okay. And it's a good run on the M1 between Palmdale and Calga. Travel time currently 12 minutes. 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Today's weather, showers, top of 19. I'm Solomon Gates, and that's the latest Central Coast traffic on Star 104.5.
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10: Good morning, I'm Marianne Harris with the latest Star 104.5 news. A heads up for motorists this morning with changed traffic conditions with Runfest taking place. Up until 11 a.m, a number of local roads will be closed, including Bent Street, Oakland Avenue and the Entrance Road. And the speed limit along the Central Coast Highway and Wilfrid Barrett Drive will be reduced to 40 k's. Prime Minister Anthony Albanese is reiterating the need for a global response to artificial intelligence as OpenAI reveals dozens of third parties have been hacked by rogue agents. It comes just days after the Australian government announced an automated AI agent had breached Medicare security. Some good news now for Coasties, with the state government starting a recruiting drive for more nurses. Gosford Hospital is set to get an additional 27 full-time nurses, while Wyong Hospital will get 18 more. The move comes as the state government expands expands its safe staffing levels reform to more than 360 general and specialty wards across the state. All of the coast's 15 patrolled beaches have had a good report card when it comes to water quality. The standouts were Foresters, Birdie and Fraser beaches. Shelley Beach, north of Ochre and McMasters have improved their rating from good to very good, and maintaining their very good status were the Lakes Beach at Budgerywar, Soldiers Beach and North Entrance. And the Coasty Carney Fair Day is almost here. This coming long weekend, the event will transform Yumina Beach into a celebration of community, creativity, arts and culture. The free event's been popular for years, attracting around 9,000 visitors. You can plan your family day out with live entertainment, market, food stalls and more. It's on next Sunday from 10 to 5. Updating sport, the Penrith Panthers are gearing up to take on the Newcastle Knights this afternoon. In AFL, Brisbane coach Chris Fagan's weighing up whether or not to retire after guiding his side to its third premiership in a row. The Lions defeated Fremantle by 7 points in front of over 100,000 fans at the MCG. The Wallaroos have overcome a 10-5 deficit at halftime to win their global series clash with Scotland 30-10. And in the NBL, the Adelaide 36ers will take on the Cairns Taipans and Sydney will play Illawarra.
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10: Cloudy with showers about today. We're heading for tops of 19 degrees. A possible shower tomorrow, also 19. And partly cloudy skies are forecast for Tuesday and 22 degrees. Right now, though, it's 16 at Avoca Beach. And that's the latest on Star 104.5, the home of Gina and Maddie for breakfast.
0: Whether you're getting around Central Coast Farmers Market this morning or maybe Coastal Twist Festival in Gosford, we've got the perfect soundtrack. More music variety, the latest from Sienna Spyro on the way. Usher, teaming up with Pitbull straight after the Cardigan.

0: Star 104.5, getting you ready for the school holidays. Yeah, they're here with our spring fling. We're kicking this off after Gina and Maddie tomorrow. So many things to keep the kids entertained. Flip out vouchers. Central Coast Mariners versus Newcastle Jets tickets. That's going down in a couple of weeks. Get around it tomorrow after Gina and Maddie and right across your workday. It is Star 104.5's spring fling. More music variety though. That is on the way for your Sunday morning. Big Mountain. We're going 90s, yeah. And I've got the latest from Zara Larsson. 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

0: 104.5 is where you wake up with Gina and Maddie for breakfast. Now, do ice dunks really make you feel better? And are they good for your health? Gina and Maddie are going to put that to the test tomorrow. Plus, the NRL Grand Final is here next week. So, they are hooking you up with a meat tray just in time for the long weekend. How good is that? They are back tomorrow morning, 5:30. And more music variety is back on the other side of this. Cyril, teaming up with Mary Jo, still into you, and Teddy Swims before 10 o'clock.
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2: This week's special at Robinson Family Butcher is a chat about the weather. Frosts, rain or lack thereof, the wind is picking up, that sort of thing. There are more specials in store, bit of footy banter, if that's something you're into, and of course, food. There's a real passion for food. There's time for a chat because the meat speaks for itself. Robinson Family Butcher. Everything you love about a proper butcher shop. On the East Gosford Strip and on the socials.
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0: Cheese, it's Gina and Maddie. Hope you're having a great weekend. 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

0: 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A gal who clearly had millennial parents because her parents made her listen to a lot of The Cranberries and No Doubt, which I absolutely love. Olivia Rodrigo, Drop Dead on the way. And some Jason Mraz after we check your latest news.
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13: In the entrance north, a running event closing Bent Street, Oakland Avenue and the entrance road. They've also reduced the speed limit on the Central Coast Highway to 40Ks. Good run to most beaches. Approaches to Terrigal, Avoca and McMaster's are moving well. And it's a good run on the M1 through the Arimba Interchange. 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Today's weather, showers, top of 19. I'm Solomon Gates and that's the latest Central Coast traffic on Star 104.5.
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14: I'm Marianne Harris. Good morning. Tech giant OpenAI has revealed its automated agents have breached dozens of websites, including ones controlled by the US government. This comes just days after the Australian government revealed a Medicare breach. Here's the PM after flying in from the US saying action must be taken.
15: There needs to be appropriate national response as well as an international response to make sure that humans stay in charge of this new and emerging technology.
14: Friends and family of a young police officer killed on duty have gathered at the scene of the accident in Sydney to pay their respects. Loved ones honoured 20-year-old Mia Lay, who died as she and a colleague sped towards the scene of an alleged car theft early on Friday morning. She'd only been in the force for 16 months. Mia's dad, Clem, was so proud of his beautiful girl who relished her job and her life.
16: She's always been a sporty child, blessed with athletic ability. She's always happy all the time. Full of life.
14: A critical incident investigation continues. Victoria is likely to adopt Jack's Law no matter who wins November state election. This will give police the power to search anyone in public for weapons. Overseas and peace efforts in the Middle East have again stalled after Donald Trump rejected a new proposal from Iran to reopen the Strait of Hormuz. Tehran offered a seven-day framework to restore shipping lanes and restart nuclear talks in exchange for the lifting of American sanctions and a ceasefire. But President Trump dismissed the plan as unacceptable, claiming Iran was only seeking a deal because it was losing the war. And a crocodile expert is fighting to strengthen protections for athletes ahead of the 2032 Olympics. John Leavers says a removal zone in place for Cairns and Townsville should be extended to Rockhampton, where the croc-infested Fitzroy River catchment will host both the rowing and canoe events. The Sport and Panthers coach Ivan Cleary says his son Nathan's injury could get worse as he's confirmed for today's prelim final against the Knights. Jack Cole's been named to partner the co-captain in the halves. The Penrith boss firmly ruling out the prospect of the champ halfback starting from the bench.
17: Yeah, it's an injury that it could get worse for sure. We're in a period of trying to manage it best we can and so we can get him to play.
14: To AFL, if you haven't heard, Brisbane have made an incredible feat to win the grand final over Fremantle by 7 points. Lachie Neal has thanked the Lions for the best years of his life after bowing out of the team.